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Counting down the top 40 teen idols of the past 40 years. And if I'm a betting man, this group right here somewhere in that countdown. Saturday at noon. It's 1D.

Sixpence None the Richer on Mix 106.9. So yesterday when I went out for dinner, I wore my Ella Fella t-shirt that I got from Triple Tigers. At least five people stopped me wanting to know how they could get one. You have to be special, I guess. Ella Langley's on Mix 106.9.

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So how was your day today? Are you getting packed up to head out for the weekend? Are you going on one final camping trip, one final excursion, one final trip to see family or friends? Whatever you plan on doing this coming weekend, plan on taking us with you.

0: Hi, Michelle. What can I do for you?
1: Well, there's this guy. He's been trying to get my attention for like months and months and months. I've been playing stupid, but I have my reasons. And I won't go into it on the radio because then I might get him in trouble. I like him just as much as he likes me. But the situation's not right.
0: You're showing wisdom and you're putting your feelings on ice for a while until the situation...
1: Until the situation's right. Exactly.
0: Wow. I'm impressed. I wish I had that sort of wisdom.
1: I've been around the block quite a few times, and I'm not ready. I'm not ready to have my heart broken again. I want to make sure that the current situation is done and over with before I step into another heartbreak.
0: With the current situation with you or with him?
1: No, with him.
0: See, like I said, I wish I had your kind of wisdom. So what song do you want to hear, honey? You want me to find one for you?
1: Well, I want you to find one for me, but I also have a request for one.
0: You don't get the whole show for you and Mr. Wonderful.
1: Okay.
0: Okay, I am going to find the perfect song for you. Do you have a code name for this guy?
1: Let's just call him Blue Eyes.
0: Okay, you know what I'm going to do, Michelle?
1: What's that?
0: I'm going to find the perfect song for you and Mr. Dreamy Eyes.
1: Okay.
0: Mr. I Want to Get Lost in Your Eyes.
1: Actually, you know what the sad thing is I can't look in his eyes just yet.
0: You can't even go there, huh?
1: No, and I've talked to him, but I can't look him in the eyes. I see his mouth when I'm talking to him, but that's it.
0: Okay, so when you look at his mouth, do you just want to kiss it? I hate it when that happens. Okay.
1: I hate it.
0: I'm going to find the perfect song.
1: Thank you.
0: I'm proud of you for exercising self-control.
1: Thank you.

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0: When I was a young woman, I used to have a poster on my wall. You know, now I've graduated from posters to actual pictures of artwork. But, you know, when you're in high school or college and you've got thumbtacked posters on the wall, I had one that says, "True happiness does not lie in getting what we want. It's in wanting what we have." I hope you have an abundant life, not because you have everything you want, but because you want those things that you have. You appreciate what's in your life. I'll be back with more thoughts, more songs, more stories of inspiration. 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

0: Hi, good evening. You've called the Delilah Show. Who is this?
1: This is Sasha. Hi, Delilah.
0: What can I do for you?
1: My heart is tearing up by making a choice to someone that I want to keep, and the person told me he had to go, and the one that I don't want to be with is the one who wants to stay, so I'm just dying, and we've been dating for 2 years.
0: So there's two men in your life, one that you are desperately in love with who cannot be with you, and
1: yes,
0: one that you are not so in love with who wants to be with you.
1: Yes, ma'am.
0: Now, is the one that wants to be with you, is he a good man? Is he kind and sweet and honest and true?
1: Well, not too good. Not too good. He had something. That's the reason I jumped to another one. And when he was still in love with me, I didn't know, and I had to move on. And he decided he wants to come back. And
0: is the one that you were with first, is man number one, the one that wasn't good to you, has he changed his ways, or is he still?
1: He doesn't change. No, not at all. He does not change.
0: So why would you want to stay in that mess if it's not good for you?
1: That's the reason. But, you know, the problem is the one that I want to be with is that he has to go because...
0: I know, but it's better to be alone than to be with somebody who's not good to you.
1: Okay.
0: Yeah, why? If you can't be with the one you love, then don't be with the one that you don't love that's not good to you.
1: Okay.
0: It's far, far, far better to be alone and take care of yourself than to be stuck in a relationship with somebody who's not loving and not good to you.
1: That is so good, my dear.
0: Don't you think?
1: Thank you so much, sweetie. Thanks so much.
0: You're welcome.
1: Thanks for your show.
0: God bless you.
1: God bless you, too.

0: Request dedications and stories from the heart. That's what you'll find right here at night. But so much more than that. We try to be a community of people being kind. We're not here at night to beat you up, to make you feel bad about yourself, to say that we're right, I'm right, and you're wrong. That's not what this show is about. This show is a safe place to come and to be real, to be yourself, to unburden your heart. This is a place you could come where you don't have to pretend. You don't have to be cool. You don't have to be tough. You don't have to be right. You don't have to be left. You don't have to be anything but who you are. It's a safe place to share your heart. I want to hear from you if you're falling in love for the first time, or if you are falling in love perhaps for the last time and you're saying, this is it, this is the one. This is the one that makes my heart feel like it's at home. Call me and tell me, 1-888-633-5452. 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

0: Hi, good evening, Jennifer. Thank you for calling. How are you tonight?
1: I'm good.
0: Who are you thinking of?
1: My boyfriend, Andrew.
0: Is Andrew there with you tonight?
1: Well, I'm actually waiting to pick him up from work right now.
0: So what song can I play to celebrate the young man that you're in love with?
1: After All, because even though we've had a lot of problems in our relationship, he has stuck by me through everything and moved 1,200 miles to be with me when things got tough and we were short on money. And he's probably one of the most patient men I've ever known.
0: That is a lovely quality, Jennifer. Let me play a song for you and Andrew. You have a good night.
1: Thank you. You too.

You relax and unwind as we look forward to the holiday weekend ahead. If you've got someone special on your heart, if you are thinking of someone that you love so much, a best friend who's gone back to college, a family member that you got to see this summer and now you're missing them, call me, tell me, and I will try to find a song in their honor tonight.

I got this letter from Jenna who says, "Dear Delilah, I'd love to share the story of how I found my way back to the love of my life. Jeff and I first met in late 2015 while working at USPS. We started talking and there was definitely a connection. But life had other plans. Things never really went anywhere. And we both ended up in separate relationships that lasted nearly 10 years. All these years later, I transferred back to the NDC and our paths crossed again. We started talking and it didn't take long to realize that the connection we felt all those years ago had never disappeared. This time, the timing was finally right. We were both single and we officially started dating. Since then, Jeff has become my safe place, my biggest supporter, and my best friend. He makes me feel loved, protected, and appreciated every single day. Looking back, I truly believe we had to take separate paths before life brought us back together when we were finally ready for each other. I'd love to dedicate a song to Jeff because sometimes love doesn't happen when we want it to. It happens when the timing is right. Thank you, Delilah, for reminding all of us to believe in love and to believe in second chances. With love, from Jenna." Oh, Jenna, I do believe in love. I also believe in God. And I believe the Almighty brought you two back together. When the time was right, when your hearts were right, he said, now you get to enjoy the fullness of love that you have dreamed of. I pray you write me back in 10 or 20 more years and tell me that your love has grown stronger.

0: encouraging you to change the world. 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So what can you do? You can make your world a better place. 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Thank you for letting me sweep the street, so to speak, and brighten up your night. 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

0: Tom, this is Delilah. What can I do for you?
1: I would like to dedicate a song, A Journey Faithfully, to my wonderful wife.
0: And what do you want to tell her?
1: I want to tell her that she means the world to me. We've been through some rough times the last 4.5 years. I worked at a Christian school and got a severe back injury. I've had 16 back surgeries. I've been through a lot.
0: 16?
1: 16 back surgeries, ma'am. And she's been there through all this. She didn't have to work before, so now she's doing a career. I'm pretty much 100% disabled. My children have to dress me, and everybody works together. And I tell you what, I have the most wonderful wife in the world. And I just want to tell her how much I love her and how much my children mean to me.
0: I am so sorry. Are you in a great deal of pain?
1: All the time. But my faith with God keeps me going. You got to have that.

0: Is there someone in your life right now who's trying to steal your peace or your joy? Is there someone in your life right now who's making bad choices? Drugs, alcohol, relationships that are dangerous. And because of their bad choices, you're losing your mind. You want to help them, you want to fix them, you want to stop them, you want to save them. Guess what? You can't. Try as you might, you can't. But what you can do is learn to set healthy boundaries and let them feel the pain of their condition so that they can choose to get help. So long as somebody never has to suffer the consequences of their problem, if they can get drunk and then you'll call in sick the next day for them, if they can waste their money on drugs and then you'll buy them food or pay the rent, then they don't feel the pain of their bad choices. So tonight, what I encourage you to do is let go and let God. You're listening to Delilah.
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0: stronger. Hi, who's this?
1: This is Maddie.
0: Hi, Maddie. What can I do for you?
1: I'm calling because I've been in a relationship for, in December will be 9 years now, and we plan on getting married this December. And, well, I loved him since the moment I've met him, and we've had some rough times in the, you know, in all this time together. He got sick a couple of months ago, and I was really scared of losing him. And, well, he's made it through, and I just, he makes me so happy. He's very
0: And it's
1: good
0: taken you 9 years to get down the altar.
1: Yeah, it has.
0: What's his name?
1: His name is George.
0: And what song are you going to have played at your wedding?
1: That's what I'm looking for.
0: So we need help. We need the perfect song for a wedding that's finally going to take place.
1: Yes.
0: How long have you been engaged?
1: 2 years in November.
0: So I would say you guys know each other very well.
1: Oh, yeah. We've been together since we were 19 years old.
0: Not going to be any surprises in this marriage. You're not going to wake up one day and go, I had no idea you were a lying, cheating dog.
1: No, there won't be.
0: Like some of us who rushed into it and had no idea what we were doing.
1: Yes. I mean, we've been together since we were really young. And I wouldn't change anything I've done. I'm extremely happy with him. He's great to me. He's had a rough life. And being with me, he's changed a lot. And I know that I'm good for him.
0: So we need the perfect wedding song.
1: Yes.
0: I will find a great song for you, too.
1: Thank you so much.

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If you are a newcomer to our show, welcome aboard. If you have lost me in your neck of the woods, in your neighborhood, you can always find me on iHeart.

0: Hi, Anthony. Welcome aboard. How are you?
1: I'm doing fabulous. And yourself?
0: I'm wonderful. I hear you're going to have a very, very exciting, fun-filled Labor Day weekend.
1: Yes, it's actually going to be a phenomenal weekend.
0: And it's appropriate that it's called, you know.
1: I didn't even realize that or put that together.
0: Uh-huh.
1: Yeah, Labor Day weekend.
0: Yeah, so tell me what's going on in your corner of the world, buddy.
1: Well, actually, a while back, me and my, I guess, girlfriend back in high school, college, got reacquainted. And we ended up getting back in touch, getting married again. And she had gone through a time when she was married that they tried for many, many years and many medical procedures and never could get pregnant. And so we got back together, got married, and we both said, you know, if we are unable to have children, that's okay, because, you know, we have the relationship together. And all of a sudden, she is now pregnant.
0: Surprise!
1: Very much so a surprise and a blessing.
0: And I understand you've got some special visitors with you?
1: Yes, we sure do. We have my mother-in-law and father-in-law with us this weekend as well.
0: And will this be their first grandbaby?
1: This will be their sixth grandbaby, but their first from their baby.
0: So their baby's having a baby.
1: Their baby's having a baby.
0: Congratulations.
1: Thank you. I appreciate that.
0: So you want a song to celebrate this miracle?
1: Yes, please, I do.
0: And did you have one in mind, or can I pick one out for you, Daddy?
1: I think it would be a blessing to have you pick one out for us.
0: All right. I know the perfect song, and I will play it for you next.
1: You are awesome. Thank you.
0: All right. Congratulations, Anthony. Wait a second. What's your bride's name again?
1: Candy.
0: And your in-laws?
1: Jerry and Linda.
0: All right. I'll play a song for the whole family.
1: Thank you. I appreciate it.

0: 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Tonight's Delilah's Dilemma is about friendships, alliances, minding other people's business, and how to carry on even when people do things that are hurtful. This is tonight's letter. Are you ready? Dear Delilah, I feel like my dilemma is not that common. It's about friendships. I'm a pretty happy person and have much to be grateful for. I had a group of great friends, I thought, who cut me off. One of them, my best friend, dated a guy for 10 years. During that relationship, he cheated on her. They broke up, and she married someone else. That ex-boyfriend remained friends with many of our circle of friends, and he recently married. My other friends have become friends with his wife now. I respected her and was cordial with her, but I didn't want to hang out and be friends with her. I felt like this would be betraying my best friend, as the ex really hurt her. I was never mean to them. I never gave them a hard time. All I wanted was to not be forced to become friends with them. But because of my decision, the other friends have called me immature, judgmental, and have cut me off. Through this dilemma, I've lost 8 friends. It's been 15 months and I've not been able to replace them. I give up. It's not easy making new friends when you're 31. I am so hurt and sad that my ex-friends are bitter against me and can't forgive me. They've said the most hurtful things to me. I've apologized more than once and I've forgiven them. I've written them letters and sent them cards, but they continue to ignore me. Please help me cope with my new life without friends. I will have my response to your Delilah dilemma coming up in just a moment. Stay tuned for that. 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

Tonight's Delilah's Dilemma comes from Onu, who had a circle of friends and decided that she was not comfortable making a new friend. And so her circle of friends no longer want to be in contact with her. And this is what I take from your letter, if I'm reading it correctly. If you were not hurtful to the best friend's ex-boyfriend's new wife, and you did nothing unkind to her, but simply said, no, I don't really want to pal around with you. I'm not comfortable in this situation. Nobody has the right to force you into a situation you're not comfortable with. That's not being a true friend. I have friends that don't like other friends of mine. That's their right. That's their business. And you can't make somebody feel something they don't feel. So your friends were in the wrong for trying to force you into a friendship that you didn't feel. At the same time, you miss them. So what can you do? If you've apologized and you've reached out and you've written to them and you've told them that you want to still be a circle of that friendship and they have rejected that, they really weren't friends to begin with, because true friends don't treat each other that way. And I know you said you've tried making new friends, but I think it's just going to take some time for your heart to heal. And maybe you just need to pray and say, God, could you either heal the hearts of my friends so we can hang out again? Or could you bring somebody else into my life that I can be myself with, that I can be real with, that's not going to try to control me or manipulate me, but will just love me for who I am? If you have any thoughts for this young woman and you would like to share them, write to me. I'd love to hear your take on this.

0: Hi. How are you tonight? I am so glad that you've decided to spend some time here with us as we share your calls and take your stories. But mostly, what we endeavor to do every night is to help you make sense of a world that's kind of crazy. You know, you turn on the news, you open up your computer, you read the news on the internet, and there's a lot of crazy things going on, a lot of sad stuff out there. And it's hard to put everything into perspective, isn't it? And at night, we are here to help you take your focus off of all the bad news in the world. Not that we don't want you to be informed, we do, but we're not here to get you riled up and to talk about that stuff. We are here to help you focus on your family, on the people that you love. We are here to help you focus on yourself, on figuring out what brings you joy, not so much what makes you happy, because happiness is really temporary. It really is. You buy something, it makes you happy for a few days, and then the happiness is gone, and you need to buy something else. Or you drink something, and it makes you happy for a few minutes, and then you need to do something else. Happiness is temporary. But we want you to figure out what brings you deep joy, abiding joy, the kind of contentment and serenity in your heart that's there even in the midst of trials and tribulations and storms of life. That's why I'm here each night. Thank you for joining me. You're listening to Delilah. A Mix 106.9.
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0: So what did he fix for dinner?
1: Oh, we had hoagies and baked beans and potato salad, and he made a chocolate cake that was out of this world.
0: Wait, back up. You had baked beans from a can or baked beans that he made where, you know, you put the brown sugar and everything in?
1: Baked beans that he made.
0: Wow.
1: I just am very
0: grateful. He made a chocolate cake?
1: Yes, he did, and it was from scratch.
0: I'm proud of this man. Let me find a song for you, Sandy.
1: Okay, thank you very much.

tonight. The phone lines are open at 1-888-633-5452. We're here to talk to you, to listen to you, to pry into your business just a little bit, and then to try to find the perfect song to go with your situation.

0: Hi, thanks for calling. This is Delilah.
1: Oh, my goodness, Delilah. I have been waiting for 2 years to talk to you.
0: What's your name?
1: My name is Kristen.
0: Hi, Kristen.
1: Hi.
0: What can I do for you tonight?
1: Delilah, I'm in love. And I always hear you on this, you know, I hear the stories. And I'm always like, I want to tell Delilah that I'm in love. And I'm 26-year-old, and I have a wonderful boyfriend. And I just want you to choose a song, because he's working right now, which is really sad. He got a new shift, so I really don't get to see him very much at all. But so tonight's his first night, and I just miss him already. And he's just the most wonderful person in the entire world.
0: You are in love.
1: I am.
0: You've been bit by the love bug. I can't even get a word in edgewise here.
1: Sorry. And I talk fast, I know.
0: What's his name?
1: His name is Bobby Brady, just like the Brady Bunch.
0: And I bet you write his name, you know, when you're sitting there doodling, Christy Brady, Christy and
1: all
0: Bobby Brady, but Mr. and
1: time.
0: Mrs. Bobby Brady.
1: Yes, I do.
0: You do, don't you?
1: I do, all the time at work. I'm like, Kristen Brady, Kristen Renee Brady. Sounds good.
0: I will play a song for you, and when you do get to be Kristen Renee Brady, call me back.
1: Delilah, I am so happy to tell you my story. I've been waiting. I always do it, and it's always busy, and I'm like, come on, one day I'm going to talk to Delilah, and I'm so thrilled to talk to you.
0: We'll see. Tonight was the night God said.
1: I know.
0: Soon to be Mrs. Kristen Bobby Brady, you got to get through to Delilah. Has he asked yet?
1: No, we're talking about it, and he will not tell me. He will not tell me. He says it's going to be a complete surprise. So I have no idea when, where. I have no idea, but...
0: But you know this is the one.
1: I do. He is just amazing, and I'm so thankful for him.

0: So blessings to you tonight. How is your day? Did you have a good day? Do you feel like your life is filled with joy and good things? I talked to a young lady the other night. I talked to her for quite a while, Clarissa, who had an amazing story. One surgery after another, tumors and problems and illnesses, and yet she was calling to brag about her husband and the joy that she had in her life, not to complain about her disabilities, but to rejoice and share in overwhelming joy. Oftentimes, we cannot change our circumstances. We did not choose our circumstances. Illnesses that are visited upon us, disabilities that are visited upon us, car accidents or divorces or whatever, things that happen where we are victimized and we had no say. But we can always, always, always choose our attitude and how we're going to face the situation. Tonight, I pray that you are choosing love, that you are choosing forgiveness, that you are choosing a path of redemption and grace. That's my hope for you tonight. Thank you for letting me be a part of that path. You're listening to Delilah. 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

0: Hi, thank you for calling the Delilah Show. Who is this?
1: This is Brian.
0: Brian, what can I do for you?
1: My friend Alyssa had just recently been diagnosed with cancer, and she was given 8 weeks to live. And today she just found out through some miracle that it's not going to happen anymore and that she actually has a chance to live.
0: And the doctors gave her just a few weeks to live?
1: Yep, they had given her 8 weeks to live. And then St. Jude's Hospital got in touch with her, and they tried out a new drug. And by some miracle, it actually worked. Out of like the 10% that it usually works for, she was in that 10% range.
0: Thank God for that.
1: It's phenomenal. We are all so excited and relieved.
0: Did you have a song on your heart to help her celebrate?
1: Yeah, her favorite band is Rascal Flatts, and she loves the song My Wish.
0: I love that song, and how perfect for this situation.
1: I know. This is a girl who's been through so much in her life, and she has one of the best attitudes on life I've ever met.
0: I will play that beautiful song, You Have a Good Night.

0: thank you for spending this night with me. I'll be back tomorrow night with more requests, more dedications, more mellow music, and of course, our Friday night girls get together. Gentlemen, you are invited. You can get in touch with your feminine side. You can be an honorary Friday night girl. We would love it. But every Friday night, we invite women to get together with their best friends, their sisters, their mothers, their aunts, their next door neighbors, and just support each other and laugh with each other. You know, sometimes I think women put way too much stress on guys in their life to meet all of their emotional needs. What are you thinking about? Do you love me? You don't love me enough. And really, let's be honest, girlfriends, we need each other. We need each other to talk to and to listen and especially to go shopping with. So tomorrow night, Friday night, girls, have a wonderful day and do me a favor. Take some time out of your busy schedule to slow down and love someone. You're listening to Delilah.
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1: Yes.
0: What can I do for you?
1: Well, I'm calling to kind of wish I was home with my wife tonight. She's didn't go to work today. She's sick and everything. I'm just thinking about her while I'm here at work.
0: What's her name, Tim?
1: Her name's Julie.
0: And what song do you want to hear?
1: Lady in Red by Chris Bird.
0: All right, let me try to find that for you.
1: I appreciate it, and I hope she gets feeling better.
0: Aw, you're a sweetheart. Thank you for calling.
1: You bet, and I hope you have a good evening.

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0: 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Your toes in the sand. And absolutely no snow in sight. 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
0: 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To Sabrina Carpenter. We're counting down the 40 biggest teen idols from 1986 through 2026. 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

feelings that I feel for you. 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

0: Toy Story 5 soundtrack. It's Taylor Swift to get your Friday morning going on Mix 106.9. Hey, friend, 542. Hope you are doing well. I know you are ready for Labor Day weekend as much as I am. Hey, and just in case you missed it, a little later on in the show yesterday, because it's so hot, like it's already 77 degrees downtown Peoria right now, we ended up talking about, do you use liquid or bar soap? Check this out. To Mix 106.9. Hey, it's Janine. Hope you're having a great morning so far, friend. I know it's hot. It's Friday Eve, headed into Labor Day weekend. I know, thinking about that helps a little bit. But with this extreme heat, maybe you're taking more showers. So I'm curious if you're a bar soap person or a body wash person, because I read that 20 years ago in September of 2006, liquid body wash officially overtook bar soap in the U.S. retail sales. So body wash had been around for a while, but that's the year that it actually took over. Everybody's like, we're done with the bar. You know, is it because it leaves a little like slimy thing in your shower if you keep that bar soap there? And then, you know, as it whittles away, it's kind of, and then it breaks. And I get it. I love liquid body soap, but I also kind of like the bar. Hang on, I'll tell you why. I'm a Dr. Teals girl, though, when it comes to liquid body soap. Now, I shower at night. Don't judge. Everybody has their preference. I understand the morning shower. Totally get it. I just don't have time because I'm up really early. So I shower before I go to bed. Actually, I like to rinse the day away down the drain. Oh, it's like such a good feeling to me. But my favorite is Dr. Teals lavender and melatonin. So it's like really calming and relaxing before you go to bed. But I also always have a bar of Dove in my shower too, because there's a reason. Dove is what they used in the hospital when my daughter Hope was born. And there's something about just smelling that every day takes me back to that special memory. So I always have a bar of soap in there, and I actually use it to shave my legs. Okay, don't judge. I know. You know I'm weird. This is just how it goes. I don't like shaving cream. It's too thick. Bar of soap works just great for me. Okay? All right. So we're just talking about the bar of soap and the shower gel. Which do you prefer?
1: 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Let's hear it. Text 79489. 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It's the Morning Mix.
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7: There's an accident reported in the Heights this morning on Prospect between Hazard and Hines Avenue. At some point today, likely later today, the southbound Route 6 ramps at I-74 will reopen. Next week, the schedule is to block several ramps at Knoxville and Route 6 and Route 6 and Route 29 in Mossville. 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
0: Thanks, Ken. The Stats Heating, Cooling, and Appliance forecast for your Labor Day weekend. We still have that extreme heat warning until 7 o'clock tonight. Heat index up to 105 today. Hot 97. A very slight chance of a shower. I hope it happens at your house tonight. 76. Sunny. 94 tomorrow. Sunny. A little cooler on Sunday. 86. We'll wrap up Labor Day weekend with Monday looking pretty good. Sunshine. 86. Right now, downtown Peoria, it's 77. Weather is brought to you by Paradise. This Saturday is a big night at Tin Lizard at Paradise with Lacey's Ditch Band, Outlaw Country, Pop Rock, and Red Dirt Country collide with Lacey's Ditch as it hits the stage.

0: Oh, don't we all want to be forever young? Mix 106.9, it's 5:51 on your Friday, friend. So glad you are here. I'm Janine, and as the conversation continued yesterday about liquid soap versus bar soap, because people are very opinionated, the Facebook page blew up, and Matthew called in to share about one I wasn't really familiar with. Or body wash. So it was 20 years ago this month that body wash took over in sales compared to bar soap. But Matthew, you actually still like bar soap?
1: Yeah, I've done body wash, but sometimes it's harder to get off your skin. And when I found Dr. Sasquatch, started promoting it. It's a very clean type of body wash. So I've kind of gone that direction. There's less chemicals in it than the typical, you know, body washes out there.
0: I am not familiar with it, and I'm so intrigued by the name. Tell us more.
1: So Dr. Sasquatch is an independently owned, family-owned business, and you can actually get it in, like, Walmart and Kroger now. So they've gotten pretty big, but it's just a bar of soap, super clean. They have different scents, flavors. I don't want to say flavors. It's hard to use, but...
0: Yeah.
1: But it's got different scents that are in there that, you know, whatever your liking is for the smell,
0: mm-hmm.
1: but they're super clean type of.
0: I noticed you keep emphasizing the word clean, and I never really thought about that. So you were feeling almost like a little, I don't know if sticky is the right word, or just build up on your skin. And now with this, Dr. Sasquatch, not so?
1: Yeah, I don't work for them, but I do know them. But they also have a deodorant. That has no aluminum in it, so it's like super clean.
0: Love it. That's so good. Actually, now that you're saying that, I think my daughter-in-law uses this.
1: They might, yeah. It's really popular amongst the younger population of our country, too. So I like the fact that there are different options out there, that you don't have to use, you know, the typical big companies that are out there. So
0: love it. Love it.
1: But yeah.
0: Awesome. Well, thank you so much for calling and sharing that, friend.
1: Well, I always enjoy hearing your voice in the morning when I'm driving into work, so I appreciate you, Janine. You have an awesome rest of your week. Stay cool out there, okay?
0: Thanks, Matthew. You too, friend.
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0: Are you ready for Friday Night Football? It's in full swing, and so is T-Mobile's Friday Night 5G Lights, going all in on hometowns. 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
14: Watch for an accident being cleared up on Prospect Road in the Heights between Hazard Avenue and Hines Avenue. Between East Peoria and Washington on eastbound Route 24, right at Grange Road, watch for the left lane block that's been slowing down traffic during the day. At some point today, the southbound Route 6 ramps at I-74 that are closed will reopen. Ramp closures next week on Route 6 at Knoxville and Route 6 and Route 29. 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

6:04 headed into your Labor Day weekend. It is Friday. Feeling good, maybe a little sweaty. So good. The heat, extreme heat warning is supposed to end at 7 tonight. Today's going to be a scorcher, though. 97, heat index 105. It's already 77 degrees downtown Peoria. But again, Labor Day weekend, so we'll just

spread that vibe. Okay, we are going to celebrate our very own Peoria Chiefs because they just made some history. Hang on as we shine the spotlight on our Peoria Chiefs. Coming up next, it's Be the Good, Mix 106.9.

0: 6:09 on Friday. Hey, it's Janine, and it is time for Be the Good. Okay, sometimes being the good is about doing something for somebody else, and sometimes it's about giving your community something to cheer about. Our Peoria Chiefs just made a little baseball history. They hit 123 home runs in a single season. That broke a franchise record that had stood since 2002. And okay, I really love this connection. I'm sorry if you're a Cubs fan. I am a Cardinals fan, so get this. In 2002, that team included a very young Yadier Molina. Yadi! So there we were, 24 years later, watching another group of young players chase their baseball dreams right here in Peoria. I have a bird's eye view from the Mix 106.9 studio of Dozer Park. There it is. It's right there. Well, get this. Jack Gurevich hit the home run that tied the old record, and then Jalen Flores hit the one that broke it. And the Chiefs went on to win the game 7-2. Now, I know a home run record may not sound like a Be the Good story at first, but think about this. What these players are giving us, something to look forward to, something to celebrate, and a reason to get together. I mean, come on, a night at Dozer Park with your family and friends and maybe a hot dog or a cold drink. Baseball magic. Those are the moments that make a community feel like a community. So congratulations, Peoria Chiefs. Keep on swinging for the fences. And friend, if you have been thinking about catching a game, this might be a pretty good time to go watch some baseball history in the making. They are home this weekend, Dozer Park, versus the Quad City River Bandits. It looks like Sunday is going to be a really fun day. They've got some cool things going on there because, you know, sometimes being the good is simply giving people something to look forward to. Remember, if you don't see the good, be the good.
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14: Watch for an accident being cleared up on Prospect Road in the Heights between Hazard Avenue and Hines Avenue. Between East Peoria and Washington on eastbound Route 24, right at Grange Road, watch for the left lane block that's been slowing down traffic during the day. At some point today, the southbound Route 6 ramps at I-74 that are closed will reopen. Ramp closures next week on Route 6 at Knoxville and Route 6 and Route 29. Doesn't matter what day or time, 24/7, Oberlander Electric will be there for you and your need. 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
0: 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Extreme heat warning continues again today. It's just like stuck right here, isn't it? But it only goes till 7 tonight, so hopefully it's budging a little bit. Going to be a really hot one, 97, real feel up to 105. Then we have a very slight chance of a shower tonight, 76. Still pretty warm tomorrow, 94. And then Sunday's starting to look a little better. Sunny, 86. Ditto for Labor Day Monday. I'm thinking if you have a boat, you're pretty excited about that. Right now, downtown Peoria at 77. 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

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Do you feel like you have your life together? 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

0: Mix 106.9, 621. Do you feel like you have your life together? Hi, friend. It's Janine. Happy Friday. Listen, when we were kids, we thought being a real adult meant you had to have a house, a car, maybe a significant other, your spouse, your kids. You probably knew what you were doing. But listen, the definition of having your life together has changed. I just saw this new survey of 2,000 adults that says it's really about the little things. Honestly, some of these things are hitting a little close to home, like admitting when you're wrong. 42% say that's a sign that you're a grown-up. And I think that one gets a little harder the longer you've been alive, because when you're younger, you can say, well, I'm right because I'm the adult. And then you get older and you realize, sometimes I am the problem. Another big one is being able to say no without feeling guilty. I mean, I know you know what I mean. Saying no is something you don't have time for. Something you don't want to do without writing a 3-paragraph explanation apologizing for having boundaries. That's a big one right there. Just being able to say no. No guilt. Listen, I'm looking at my kids in their 20s and I see them figuring this out. They're learning to say no, to own their mistakes, what they like, what they don't, who they are. I remember being in my 20s and doing some of that myself, but I'm also discovering now that I'm in my 50s because I think there's something really freeing about finally feeling comfortable in your own skin. You can just be you. And apparently, here's the other thing I read in this survey. If you want to prove you're really an adult, you need to know when to take out the trash. What day trash day is. So maybe being a grown-up isn't about having everything figured out. I mean, you get the trash out on time, you're basically a legend.
1: 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Shopping, driving directions.
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5: There's an update on the ramp in East Peoria that's blocked, the flyover ramp to westbound 74. That was originally scheduled to reopen early September. It's been closed since early July. We check with IDOT, that ramp will now stay closed until late September. Now, on I-74 and Route 6, the southbound Route 6 ramps to both directions of I-74 are still closed. That is scheduled to reopen at some point today. 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

6:33 on Friday, headed into Labor Day weekend. So glad you are here this morning, friend. It is time to get to shining. You'll have a little help with that with our extreme heat warning. It goes until 7 o'clock tonight. Real feel around 105 today, 77 to start your morning right now. Hey, it's Janine. I'm so glad you are here. Listen, Labor Day weekend. Yes, it is in sight. And a lot of us are thinking about hitting the road. But apparently, some of us have a very specific travel companion in mind, and it's not your spouse. Hang on, we'll chat more after Bubbly.

0: Mix 106.9, 6:37. Happy Friday. Happy Labor Day weekend. I'm Janine. Okay, so yeah, it's right here. And a lot of us are thinking about hitting the road. But apparently, some people have a very specific travel companion in mind. I just read that 51% of pet owners say traveling with their furry friend is better than traveling with, you know, like a human companion. Okay, let's think about that one for a second. Okay, so your dog's not going to say, are we there yet? They're not going to complain about your music choice or if you keep singing along over and over. Oh, I'm guilty of that sometimes. And they're not definitely going to ask, like, why didn't you stop for snacks? Now, they might throw up in the backseat. This is the downside of that, right? So we have a cat, and there is absolutely no way that she would want to be on a road trip. I mean, she'd be in her carrier, like, giving us the evil eye. But our neighbors, Mike and Angie, they really love their dogs, and they just took a road trip with Lincoln and Piper along. They went to Texas. And they wouldn't dream of leaving them behind. And sounds like they had a really great time hitting the road together. And apparently they're not alone. 45% of pet owners have turned down a trip because their pets couldn't go. And 73% would rather drive than fly to keep their pets close. So I wonder if that's you. And you're making your Labor Day weekend plans. And maybe the question isn't, are we taking the dog? Maybe it's, are we taking the dog or are we staying at home with the cat? Either way, I hope you have some time to relax, friend. Enjoy the people you love and maybe give your pets a little extra attention this weekend. Because let's be honest, they probably think every weekend should be a three-day weekend, right?
1: 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What's your take? 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
6: There's an update on the ramp in East Peoria that's blocked, the flyover ramp to westbound 74. That was originally scheduled to reopen early September. It's been closed since early July. We checked with IDOT. That ramp will now stay closed until late September. Now, on I-74 and Route 6, the southbound Route 6 ramps to both directions of I-74 are still closed. That is scheduled to reopen at some point today. 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
0: 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Extreme heat warning. It goes till 7 tonight. Hopefully, it'll leave after that. Heat index up to 105 today. It's going to be really hot. Real temperature 97. Slight chance of a shower, 76 tonight. And then for your Labor Day weekend, sunny 94 tomorrow, cooling down a bit on Sunday, 86. Monday, Labor Day, sunny 86. Right now, as you're headed out the door, downtown Peoria, it is 77. 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

Olivia Dean, Mix 106.9. Are we on day 5 of this heat wave? I think it's going to budge a little bit soon, but it's really got me wondering, would you rather have a heat wave or a blizzard? It's quite the question, isn't it? They're both pretty extreme. I know you want to be in the middle and have sunny and 82. Me as well. We'll chat more after Wallflowers, Mix 106.9.

0: 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Happy Friday, friends. 6:51. Okay, we're in the middle of a heat wave. Hopefully it's ending tonight. At least the heat, extreme heat warning does at 7. But it got me thinking, and there's a video on Facebook. Tons of comments on this one. Would you rather have a heat wave or a blizzard? Now, we all agree both can be awful, but most of you said heat wave. And I am right there with you because I am a summer girl. Give me sunshine, 82. I am happy. I don't need to be scraping ice off my windshield or wondering if I'm going to get to work or make it in the ditch. I don't look forward to those days. Now, on that Facebook video, Patricia made a really good point. She said, at least in a heat wave, we can still drive and get around without all the difficulties a blizzard can bring. Okay, so yeah, girl, I think we all agree with that. In a heat wave, I can still get in my car and, I mean, as long as it's working, of course, but turn the air conditioning on, right? But in a blizzard, no, we're looking in the window and looking outside and going, I don't think so. Now, a couple other girlfriends chimed in, Lindy, Carla, and Beth Ann. They all love snow. I respect that. They chose blizzard. I'm like, I don't know. I see a blizzard and I think how many days until spring. But listen, I love that we all have our preferences. Some of you are snow girls, some are summer girls, and some of you are just trying to survive whatever Mother Nature throws at us, right? But here's the one that just stood out. Diana, girl, she came up with the answer that I think just might make everybody happy. She said, how about a DQ blizzard during a heat wave? Yeah, girl, that's the kind of blizzard we're okay with.
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0: Okay, football fans, we are just days away from the NFL season, and I've got one request. Don't let the internet go down during the game. I would have a very unhappy husband because, listen, a random internet outage on a Tuesday, I mean, that's annoying. But when you're sitting down with your, you know, chips and queso and your team is on the field and it's close to game time and suddenly the internet goes out, oh, no one is going to be happy in your house. 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
9: 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Most of the major work, though, stays the same in this area. Now, the southbound Route 6 ramps at I-74 will reopen at some point, but the ramp in East Peoria, flyover ramp to westbound 74, is going to stay closed. On Knoxville, north of Nebraska, that's still down to one lane in both directions. 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

7:04 on your Friday, headed into Labor Day weekend, and we are going to see a lot of sun. Mix 106.9, it's already 78 degrees downtown Peoria, high of 97. Still have that extreme heat warning stuck over central Illinois, but it only goes till 7 tonight. Looks like it's going to cool down a little bit by Sunday. All right, I am so glad you are here right now because I have the last pair of tickets to see Lindsey Stirling, the Snow Waltz, coming up December 5th. If you can answer today's Dolly Parton theme question, it's trivia time next, Mix 106.9.

0: 7, and I got that last pair of tickets to see Lindsey Stirling if you can answer today's trivia time question. I bet seeing a snow waltz or doing a snow waltz sounds amazing right now. But that's the performance Lindsey Stirling's going to do with her beautiful blend of her violin and dancing. It is so amazing what that. She's so talented. And she'll be at the U of I on December 5th. So that's a pair of tickets you could win if you can answer this Dolly Parton-themed question. This was based on a true story. And the original patchwork one is displayed at Dollywood. What do you think it is? 698-1069. I tear up thinking about it. Like the story behind this. Oh. All right, you can win that pair of tickets to see Lindsey Stirling, Snow Waltz, December 5th, U of I Stadium, if you can answer this question. This was based on a true story from Dolly Parton's life, and the original patchwork one was displayed at Dollywood. What do you think it is? 698-1069. It is trivia time on Mix 106.9. Good luck.
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13: Friday before the holiday, and IDOT's holiday break starts around 3, where possible lanes will be reopened in work zones. Most of the major work, though, stays the same in this area. Now, the southbound Route 6 ramps at I-74 will reopen at some point, but the ramp in East Peoria, flyover ramp to westbound 74, is going to stay closed. on Knoxville, north of Nebraska. That's still down to one lane in both directions. 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
0: 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Heat. The heat continues. That extreme heat warning goes till 7 tonight. 97s are high today. Heat index 105. Then we do have a slight chance of a shower tonight. I hope you get it at your house. I know your grass needs it. 76. Labor Day weekend. What your family got planned? Well, you get sunshine 94 tomorrow. Sunday, sunny 86. And then for Labor Day, sunny 86. A little bit of a cool down. 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

0: 718, Mix 1069, Trivia Time, Part 2. Last day to win that pair of tickets to see Lindsey Stirling's Snow Waltz at the U of I, December 5th. Been so much fun doing a Dolly Parton-themed week. All right, here we go. It's our last one. This was based on a true story, and the original patchwork one was displayed at Dollywood. All right, Laura from Creve Coeur. Girl, what do you think it is?
1: Is it the coat of many colors?
0: Yes. That is it. Yay. Awesome. Okay, so tell me what you know about that.
1: I do know the story behind it because I know she grew up poor.
0: Yeah.
1: And I think, didn't she have to make that with her mom or something? We've been to Dollywood many times before and we've seen it and heard the song and all that.
0: So. Oh, doesn't it just bring you to tears?
1: Yeah.
0: So what do you love about Dollywood? You've been there several times?
1: We love the roller coasters.
0: Really?
1: We're a big roller coaster family. Yeah.
0: Oh, how fun. And do you just like feel her love while you're there?
1: Oh, yeah. Truly one of our favorite theme parks we've ever been to. It's just so clean and the employees are so friendly and just the vibe there is awesome.
0: Love that. Well, what are you up to this morning?
1: Just getting ready for work.
0: Okay. Headed out.
1: Ready for a long weekend.
0: Yes. Got plans. You get the whole weekend off.
1: Yeah, we're actually heading out of town to go ride roller coasters.
0: Oh.
1: After we get off work, we're heading to Ohio.
0: Well, good for you. You must be a roller coaster family.
1: Definitely, yeah.
0: Well, how about a Lindsey Stirling family? Congratulations.
1: Yes,
0: you just won a pair of tickets.
1: Thank you.
0: So welcome. All right, friend, we're going to have another fun prize for you to win next week. It's trivia time on Mix 106.9.
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7: This is considered one of the busiest travel days of the year, the Friday before the holiday, and IDOT's holiday break starts around 3, where possible lanes will be reopened in work zones. Most of the major work, though, stays the same in this area. Now, the southbound Route 6 ramps at I-74 will reopen at some point, but the ramp in East Peoria, flyover ramp to westbound 74, is going to stay closed. On Knoxville, north of Nebraska, that's still down to one lane in both directions. 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

7:34. Can you tell it is Friday? Listen, friend, you have made it through the week, and now it is time to put your feet up, slow down. Oh, after you get through this day, and you are going to do it. You are going to enjoy life and Labor Day weekend. Now take that beautiful smile of yours. Share it with the world. It needs you. Mix 106.9, 78 degrees. We have that extreme heat warning still until 7 o'clock tonight. Real feel 105 today. Woo, baby. Hopefully that air conditioning is still hanging in. All right, so yeah, Labor Day weekend. And apparently some people have a very specific travel companion in mind. And it's not their spouse. Hang on, we'll chat more coming up next on Mix 106.9.

0: Mix 106.9, we're all doing the happy dance into Labor Day weekend. So glad you're here, Fred. I'm Janine. Yeah, it's got a lot of us thinking about hitting the road, but apparently some people have specific travel companion in mind. I just read that 51% of pet owners say traveling with their furry friend is better than traveling with a human. I don't know. You think this could be true? I mean, your dog's not going to say, "Are we there yet?" And they're not going to complain about your music or if you keep singing along with every song. Ooh, I tend to do that. But you do know they might throw up in the backseat. That could definitely happen. Now, hubby and I have a cat. There's absolutely no way Sadie is going on a trip with us. I mean, one, she doesn't like to get in her carrier at all. And once we get her in there, luring her with treats, she'd just be like giving us the evil eye the whole time. But our friends, our neighbors, Mike and Angie, they recently took a road trip to Texas and took their dogs, Lincoln and Piper, along with them. Had a great time. Apparently, they are not alone. 45% of pet owners have turned down a road trip because their pets couldn't go. And 73% would rather drive than fly so they can keep their pets close. Well, wherever you fall on all of this, I just hope you get some time to relax, enjoy the people you love. And if you do have a pet, I mean, maybe give them a little extra attention because let's be honest, they probably think every weekend should be a 3-day weekend, right?
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12: Yeah, nothing's changed there in Knoxville and Nebraska, where the right lane is blocked in both directions, down to one lane southbound traffic, heavier in the morning, and it's tight. We've seen it worse, and this could be in a busy half hour coming up. Now, I-74 looks good westbound, approaching the Murray Baker Bridge, and the Creve Coeur Hill. Just tight traffic through the work zone there, what remains down to one lane. The southbound Route 6 ramps at I-74 are still closed. They are scheduled to reopen at some point later today. 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
0: 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Okay, we got one more day of the extreme heat warning. Goes till 7 tonight, and then we're going to kick it out of here. But today, yeah, hot, 97. Heat index 105. Tonight, we have a slight chance of a shower, 76. Wouldn't that be nice? Sunshine 94 tomorrow. Then we're going to start a little bit of a cool down. Sunny 86 on Sunday. Labor Day is the same. And right now, downtown Peoria, only 7:45 in the morning, and it's already 80 degrees. 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

Oh, love that one from Bruno Mars on Mix 106.9. So do you feel like you have your life together? All right, hang on. We'll chat more after Lifehouse.

0: Mix 106.9 752 on your Friday. Happy Labor Day weekend. Okay, so you remember when we were kids and we thought being a real adult meant you had a house, a car, maybe a spouse and kids, and you probably knew what you were doing. But get this. Apparently the definition of, quote, having your life together, end quote, has changed. I just read this survey. It says, adults say it's really about the little things. And honestly, some of these are kind of hitting a little too close to home, like admitting when you're wrong. 42% say that's a sign that you're a grown-up. I think that one gets harder the longer we've been alive because, you know, when you're younger, you can say, well, I'm right because I'm the adult. And then you kind of get older and you realize, okay, sometimes I'm actually the problem. Oh, and another big one is being able to say no without feeling guilty. Oh, you know what that means. Saying no to something you don't have time for, you don't want to do, about writing, without writing a 3-paragraph explanation and apologizing for having boundaries like we should as healthy people. Listen, I'm looking at my kids in their 20s and I see them figuring things out. They're trying to say no, make mistakes, figure out what they like, what they don't, who they are. You remember that, right? I'm also discovering now, though, that I'm in my 50s. I think I'm just a little more comfortable in my own skin. Don't feel like I have to explain myself quite so much and be everything to everybody. Just be you. Apparently, if you want to prove that you're really adult, here's the thing, though. You gotta know when trash day is. You gotta know when to take the garbage out. Because if you can do that, I guess, well, basically you're a legend.
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14: Now we're seeing a delay westbound 474. That's past Farmington Road going up to all that work before Route 6. We did get a report there could be some changes, or there's changes going on in that area. There's certainly more work going on, so it looks like that's the issue there for that westbound 474 backup. Looks good at Route 6 and I-74, and those southbound Route 6 ramps, we're counting the three ramps that are closed for the resurfacing. They are expected to reopen at some point today. The IDOT holiday break today is at 3. Now, eastbound War Memorial Drive, that's tightening up a little past Allen around Sterling Glen, and southbound Knoxville is on the brakes past McClure to Nebraska with that lane closure. Doesn't matter what day or time, 24/7 Oberlander Electric will be there for you when you're in need. 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

Mix 106.9, 807. Happy Friday, Labor Day weekend. Hope it's going good for you. Staying cool. It's already 80 degrees downtown Peoria. Extreme heat warning goes until 7 tonight, and then hopefully we can be done with that. Weekend looks pretty good. We're going to cool down a bit on Sunday into Monday, 86. Hey, it's Janine. Thanks for listening. Love having you here. You know what else I love is Be the Good. And today, we are going to shine the light on our own Peoria Chiefs. They just made baseball history. Hang on, Be the Good, next after Morgan Wallen, Mix 106.9.

0: Yeah, Morgan Wallen, Mix 106.9. It is time for the Be the Good. You know, sometimes being the good is about doing something for somebody else, and sometimes it's about giving your community something to cheer about. Our very own Peoria Chiefs just made baseball history. Get this. They hit 123 home runs in a single season, breaking a franchise record that had stood since 2002. And as a Cardinal fan, I love this connection. That 2002 team, you know who it included? Yadier Molina. Yadi! Love him. So here we are 24 years later watching another group of young players chase their baseball dreams right here in Peoria. Like I can look out the window. Mix 106.9 studio has a bird's eye view of Dozer Park where Jack Gurevich hit the home run that tied the old record and then Jalen Flores hit the one that broke it. And the Chiefs went on to win that game 7-2. Now, I know a home run record might not sound like a Be the Good story at first, but think about what these players are giving us. Something to look forward to, something to celebrate, and a reason to get together. I mean, come on, a night at Dozer Park with your fam, your friends, maybe a hot dog, a cold drink, baseball magic. Those are the moments that make a community feel like a community. So way to go, Peoria Chiefs. Keep swinging for the fences. And friend, if you have been thinking about catching a game this weekend, good time to do it. Might make some more history. Dozer Park, they're going to be playing the Quad City River Bandits. Looks like Sunday. They got all kinds of special things planned. Listen, sometimes being the good is simply giving people something good to look forward to, right? Hey, don't forget, if you don't see the good, be the good.
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0: Well, not just baseball. Friday Night Football is in full swing around here, right? And so is T-Mobile's Friday Night 5G Lights going on in hometowns. 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
0: The Stats Heating, Cooling, and Appliance forecast. Looks like we're finally going to get out from under this extreme heat warning at 7 tonight. Just got to get through today. Hot 97, real feel 105. Then we have a slight chance of a shower tonight. I hope your flowers get that. 76. Saturday, sunny 94. Sunday's going to get a little better. Sunny 86. Monday, Labor Day, is the same right now downtown Peoria. It's 80. 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

0: 105, Mix 106.9, 825, headed into your Labor Day weekend and hopefully the last day of the heat wave. Hey, it's Janine. How you doing? Okay. Are you surviving this heat wave? We're all trying, right? I decided to have a little fun with it and put a video on Facebook asking you, would you rather have a heat wave or a blizzard? So I think we can all agree both can be awful for their various reasons. But overwhelmingly, you said heat wave. Okay, girlfriend Patricia had a really good point. She said at least a heat wave. You can still drive and get around without all the difficulties a blizzard can bring. Right? Girl, I am right there with you. I love Sunner. Give me sunshine 82. Oh, it's my happy place. I do not need to be scraping ice off my windshield and wondering if I'm going to make it to work without going in a ditch. Not looking forward to that. Okay, but girlfriends, Lindy, Carla, Beth, Ann, yup, they love snow. They'd rather have a blizzard. Okay, I can respect that. But I gotta be honest, I see a blizzard. I'm like, how many days until spring? But that's the thing I just love about the mixed fam. We can just all have our preferences and it's all cool. But I love what girlfriend Diana came in with. Her answer. How about a DQ blizzard during a heat wave? Girl, yes! I mean, that's the kind we can get behind. No shoveling, no scraping, no driving in a dangerous condition. Just a spoon, cup of that creamy goodness, maybe a little chocolate cookie crunch in there. Yeah, that's my kind of weather forecast.
1: 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A good cup of coffee, a text from a friend, and hearing one of your favorite songs on Mix 106.9. 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
3: 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Extreme heat warning goes till 7 tonight. Today, 97. Real feel, 105. A slight chance of a shower tonight, 76. Tomorrow, sunny, 94. Looks like it'll start cooling down a little bit. Sunday, sunny, 86. Labor Day, 86 with some sun. 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

0: That is Mike and the Mechanics on Mix 106.9. So great hanging out with you today, friend. You're surviving this Friday, right? It's always a little bit easier knowing not only is the weekend in sight, it is a three-day weekend. At least I hope so for you. Enjoy it, whatever you're going to be doing. I'll catch you again next week. Scott is going to join you next. Mix 106.9, you are always welcome here. Live love today, friend, because you are.
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Man, did I get the looks yesterday. Went and replaced my propane tank for my grill. Mix 106.9, this is Scott. And the guy looked at me and said, "You're not cooking in this heat, are you?" And I said, "Well, maybe Monday." I got the

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11: 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Could see a heat index around 105 today. Slight chance of a shower tonight, 76. Then we start to improve. Tomorrow, sunny 94. Sunday, sunny 86. And Labor Day, also sunny and 86. 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

with the weather we've been having, it's hard to imagine it will ever get cooler. Mix 106.9, but it will, I would say, even colder come February. And that's why we invite you to our Mix Winter Escape 2027, February 6th through the 13th. Going to beautiful Punta Cana in the Dominican Republic. It's going to be a great time. Chad Taylor and his wife will be your host. But spots are running out. 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

Maybe I'll use this weekend to catch up on my movies. Mix 106.9, it's Scott. I still haven't seen the latest Toy Story, which features this one from Taylor Swift.

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1: 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Well, this guy has got to be part of our Teen Idols countdown coming up tomorrow at noon. The top 40 teen idols of the last 40 years, 1986 to 2026. The Biebs. It's got to be there on Mix 106.9. 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

The Stats Heating, Cooling, and Appliance forecasts that extreme heat warning with one more day to go. 7 o'clock tonight, it should expire. Heat index 105 today. Slight chance of a shower, 76 tonight. Then for the weekend, still warm tomorrow, a little better. Sunny, 94. Then Sunday and Monday, both sunny and 86. 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

Mix 106.9, into the lunch hour we go, and then a long holiday weekend. Hi there, it's Scott. Thanks for listening today. Here's a new one from Teddy Swims. It's Mr. Know-It-All on Mix 106.9.

0: workday may be busy, but that doesn't mean you can't enjoy the little things. 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
1: 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Mix 106.9. It's got a very strong, I've already checked out for Labor Day vibe. Nothing wrong with that. 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
11: The Stats Heating, Cooling, and Appliance forecasts that extreme heat warning finally going to expire tonight at 7 o'clock. But before then, heat index at 105 today. Do have a slight chance of a shower tonight, 76. And then the weekend getting better each day. Sunny 94 tomorrow, Sunday and Labor Day, sunny and 86. 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

I'm guessing it's warmer today in Peoria than it is in Punta Cana in the Dominican Republic. But it won't be that way in February. Pretty sure of that. 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

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Hi, it's Scott. Well, if there was ever a Friday going into a holiday weekend kind of song, this is it. Bruno Mars, and I Just Might. 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
11: 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Hang in there. Our extreme heat warning expires at 7 o'clock tonight. Heat index 105 today. Might see a shower out of the change in temperatures coming tonight. 76 for the low. And then tomorrow, sunny 94. Sunday and Labor Day both look great with sunshine and a high of 86. 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

0: 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Well, here's what I want to know. If you're on the road already for Labor Day travels and listening maybe via our app, did you leave at 5 a.m. to avoid all the craziness? I wouldn't blame you.
1: They say the holy water's watered down, and this town's lost its faith. Our colors will fade eventually, so if our time is running out, day after day, we'll make the mundane a masterpiece. Oh my, my, oh my, my love, I take one look at you, you're taking me out.

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We'll do it for you tomorrow afternoon, beginning at noon. Don't miss it.

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8: The Stats Heating, Cooling, and Appliance forecast. The extreme heat warning continues today, but supposed to be expired by 7 o'clock tonight if we don't expire first. Heat index around 105. Might see a shower tonight, 76 for Friday night football. Then sunny, 94 tomorrow. Sunday and Labor Day look great. 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

Semisonic on Mix 106.9. Hope you're having a great Friday. Chad Taylor, thank you so much for joining me this afternoon. Labor Day weekend is here. It's going to be a hot one, but who's complaining when you're off, right? Olivia Rodrigo on Mix.

0: 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Counting down the top 40 teen idols of the past 40 years. 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

0: earth turns slowly. It's hard to say that I'd rather stay awake when I'm asleep, because my dreams are bursting at the seams.
1: 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Speaking of Minnesota, it's Prince.
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Day or night.

0: Pink on Mix 106.9, Chad Taylor. Let me tell you what I did. I promise it wasn't on purpose. I was getting dressed this morning. I'm staying at Stony Creek. Shout out to the staff over there. But I forgot to close the blind in the living room part of the suite, right? Walk out from the shower. I'm hot. I'm trying to adjust the temp. But I forgot that the blinds were up. So that meant that the neighbors behind Stony Creek got a nice show today.
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0: Stats, heating, cooling, and appliance forecast. Tonight, slight chance for showers, 76 for the low. Tomorrow on Saturday, sun's out, 94 for the high. Sunday, sunshine 86, and Monday, Labor Day, sunny 86. 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

106.9, Chad Taylor. I'm pumped up. Tomorrow at noon, finally here, we are counting down the top 40 teen idols of the past 40 years. Did your favorite make it? 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

0: Maroon 5 on Mix 106.9. My wife gave me strict instructions this weekend. She is not cooking. She said, you are grilling. I expect steaks, chicken, brats, hot dogs. And she said, you can scatter that through tomorrow on Saturday, all the way through Monday. So you know what? Since I've been gone all week, her wish, my command. Happily.
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Taking you to paradise in February. 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

0: of yourself. Justin Bieber on Mix 106.9. Chad Taylor. I have my best friend in town tonight. We are getting ready for the big countdown tomorrow, the top 40 teen idols of the past 40 years. His name is Jim Check, former radio guy. He puts together the best countdowns. I promise. You want to be listening tomorrow at noon. But that said, he loves to do mini golf. And I spotted on my drive in Putt-Putt in East Peoria. So if you've been there before, let me know. Sound off on the Mix 106.9 Facebook page. I did a little investigating, and the food, from what I can see online, looks phenomenal. So I think we might do that later tonight.
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25: An accident's being cleared up at Sheridan and War Memorial Drive affecting northbound Sheridan with the right lane blocked. It's not quite as bad, the delay on westbound War Memorial Drive at Sheridan, but it's busy nearby there at Knoxville and War Memorial Drive. Southbound Route 6, a little tight approaching I-74, the interchange, but the ramps are open. Southbound Route 6 at I-74, Two lanes are back open on northbound Route 6 at War Memorial Drive. Southbound still down to one lane with the right lane blocked. 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
0: Stats, heating, cooling, and appliance forecast tonight. Slight chance for showers, 76 for the low. Tomorrow on Saturday, sun's out, 94 for the high. Sunday, it's sunny and 86. And Monday, Labor Day, sun's out, 86 for the high. 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

Do you hear that? I mean, really pay attention. That is the quitting bell for most of us, not all of us. But that means Labor Day weekend can officially start. And we'll start it on the right foot with Somber on Mix 106.9.

0: Camila Cabello on Mix 106.9. We're not going to Havana, but we are going to Punta Cana in February. When it's cold here, possibly snow, you could join us for the trip of a lifetime. It's our Mix Winter Escape 2027. 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
7: Westbound 74. Watch for an accident reported between Sterling and Route 6. Now, Route 6 southbound, the ramps to and from I-74 are back open. And northbound Route 6, all lanes are open from I-74 to War Memorial Drive. Southbound is still down to one lane. There's still a lane closure on the Creve Coeur Hill, but it's only heading down the hill or northbound. Southbound, all lanes are open. And we're seeing tight traffic eastbound 74. That's approaching the Murray Baker Bridge. 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

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You can bet Bon Jovi made the cut for the top 40 teen idols of the past 40 years, which, by the way, we count down tomorrow on Saturday at noon.

0: It's Ed Sheeran on Mix 106.9, Chad Taylor. Missing my wife. It's been a long week. Preparing for the Top 40 Teen Idols countdown tomorrow. Now, there's a bonus. My best friend in town, his name is Jim Check. We love doing these countdowns together. But I haven't seen Tracy since Monday. And now I won't see her until tomorrow morning. But the bonus is we have some big plans. And when I say big plans, the two of us at home watching football and grilling. That is our idea of big plans.
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7: The IDOT holiday break is officially underway, so there's a lane closure on Route 6 heading southbound between War Memorial Drive and I-74, but northbound all lanes are open, and the southbound Route 6 ramps at I-74 and have been closed for several days are back open. On the Creve Coeur Hill, it's been busy there with road work this week. Heading down the hill, still down to one lane, but northbound all lanes are open. And this is one of the busiest travel days of the year, and so we'll mention, if you're heading in this direction or know someone who is, there is a major accident on I-55 just north of Bloomington. It's the first exit north of Veterans Parkway. 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
0: Stats, heating, cooling, and appliance forecast. Tonight, slight chance for showers, 76 for the low. Tomorrow on Saturday, sun's out, 94. Sunday, sunny and 86. And Monday, Labor Day, sunshine, 86. 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

Alanis Morissette on Mix 106.9. Chad Taylor, hope you have fun plans for Labor Day weekend. And by fun, that can mean just relaxing. If you're of a certain age, right, relaxing is where it's at. I'm 50. Trust me. We're looking forward to football, grilling, and just the two of us, which is perfect. Plus, of course, we got the top 40 teen idols of the past 40 years tomorrow at noon, so a great soundtrack. Tame Impala, Jenny on Mix 106.9.

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